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1: 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Try TAPS, enroll for the next school year. I'm Mayumi Francesca V. Bangad, a grade 3 learner.
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1: May we now request Secretary Laguesma on stage to be assisted by Undersecretary Bitonio and Executive Director C for the awarding of the finalists and the winners.
2: So just the same, our finalists will receive a plaque and a cash prize of 25,000 pesos, while the winner will receive a plaque and a cash prize of 125,000 pesos. So again, for our enterprise, they will be joined by their respective regional board chairperson. 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Southway College of Technology, Caraga. 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To announce the winner, may we request again Assistant Secretary Viado to please announce the winner for this category.
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0: Our national finalists and winners, your journey to adapt, innovate, and thrive in a rapidly changing business environment embodies the very spirit of Filipino entrepreneurship. The Productivity Olympics is a showcase, but it is also a call for action for all MSMEs to continue striving for excellence and productivity.
4: Gabi ka na, ha?
5: Pasensya na, love. Nag-aya kasi mga ka-office mates ko. 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
4: Ay, pastilan ginoo ka? Atay, oy! Lasing ka, no?
5: Hindi, no?
4: Naunsa ka naman, oy! Anong hindi? Wala ka naman trabaho? Paano ka magkaroon ng office mates?
5: Ay, yun lang.

0: Hi there! In case you've missed this information, TAPS was awarded by the Department of Education Regional Office 2 as the best performing private secondary school in the whole region 2. This is truly amazing! Congratulations, TAPS! You are the best!
1: Ba't may pasaka, anak?
2: Nakipag-away po ako.
1: Astig! Sino kinaaway mo?
2: Si Tomas po, yung tambay sa tindahan.
1: Tara, respakan natin.
2: Wag na, Dad. Kipag-break na ako sa kanya. I hate him so much, Dad. I hate him.
1: Ah, eh, yun lang.

0: Here's a trivia on the birth of Taps in 2011. Did you know that the founder of Taps first worked as college instructor in a state university in Nueva Vizcaya, but left his job after 80 years and went abroad with his wife for a greener pasture? Abroad in 2007, he finally got a job in a private international school as college instructor. He taught accounting, economics, management, and other business-related courses. On the same year, he was also given the chance to teach in Bolton University UAE campus, handling accounting and various business management subjects. After 4 years, he decided to come back into Philippines together with his family and put up Top Achievers Private School Incorporated. TAPS started its operation in 2011 with just 79 students. TAPS was born with a very ambitious vision to educate millennial youth through its state-of-the-art facilities. TAPS remains to be the school of the future as the founder focuses his attention on the highest quality of service to its clientele.
1: Sa cellphone? Pauwiin mo na.
2: Nay, babae po ang sumagot.
1: Sinasabi ko na nga ba eh. May tinatago yung tatay mo eh. Anong sabi?
2: You only have 0 pesos in your account. Hindi ko na tinapos, Nay. Mukhang matagpobre.
1: Yun lang.

soft, don't touch that. Look at it, I bet you wishing you could clutch that. That's just the way you like it, huh? It's so good, he just wishing he could bite it, huh? Never turn down nothing. Slaying these hoes, go trigger on a gun like.

0: do that, do that. G-G-Y-Wo, who that, who that? G-G-Y-Wo. Who that, who that? G-G-Y-Wo. Say do that, do that. G-G-Y-Wo, who that, who that? G-G-Y-Wo.
1: TAPS. 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Tops. 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

0: Kuya Rod. Balita ko sa TAPS ka na nag-aaral noon pa. So may I ask, do you recommend TAPS as well?
1: Yes, Rona. I highly recommend TAPS to anybody. If you want quality education that has been proven by many TAPSians, enroll na kayo sa TAPS. Not just the high standard in education, but even the way that the administrators manage the school. It's amazing.
0: What do you mean by that?
1: The admin and the staff are always there to assist promptly on anything that parents or students need. Hindi sila yung tipong laging wala sa office, and they always make fair action or decision on any issue that arises.
0: Cool! Nakakatawa ang ganyan! At nagbago na talaga ang panahon. 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
1: Oo nga po. Ang TAPS ay sumusunod sa tamang estratehiya para sa mga millennials, Gen Z, at maging sa Gen Alpha kung tawagin. It will be a good call to be a TAPSian. To the parents out there, don't just turn a blind eye on the reality na nagbabago na ang lahat. You must invest for a brighter future of your kids.
0: Thanks, Kuya Rod, for sharing.
1: You're welcome.

0: 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Congratulations, Top Santiago!
1: Utusan. 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

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Is it the bar I set, my arms I stretch, but I can't reach? A far cry from it, or it's in my grasp, but as soon as I grab, squeeze, I lose my grip like the flying trapeze. 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So I scrap these as pressure increases like khakis. I feel the ice cracking because

It's the curse of the standard that the first of the Mathers disc set. Always in search of the verse that I haven't spit yet. Will this step just be another misstep to tarnish whatever the legacy, love, or respect I've garnered? The rhyme has to be perfect, the delivery flawless. And it always feels like I'm hitting the mark till I go sit in the car, listen, and pick it apart. Like this shit is garbage. God's given me all this, still I feel no different regardless. Kids look to me as a god, this is retarded. If only they knew, it's a facade and it's exhaustive. And I try not to listen to nonsense, but if you bitches are trying to strip me of my confidence, mission accomplished. I'm not godsend. Nas, Rakim, Pac, Big, James, Ty.

It's true, I'm a Rubik's, a beautiful mess. 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A flawed human, I guess, but I'm doing my best to not ruin your expectations and meet him. But first, the speed him verse. Now Big Sean, he's going too fast. Is he gonna shout or curse out his mom? There was a time I had the world by the balls eating out my palm. Every album song I was spazzing the fuck out on, and now I'm getting clowned and frowned on. But the only one who's looking down on me that matters now's Deshaun. Am I lucky to be around this long? Begs the question though, especially after the methadone is yesterday fades and the Dresden home is burnt to the ground and all that's left of my house is lawn. The crowds are gone and it's time to wash out the blonde. Sales decline, the curtain's drawn, they're closing the set. I'm still poking my head from out behind. And everyone who has doubt, remind. Now take your best rhyme, outdo it, now do it 1,000 times. Now let them tell you the world no longer cares or gives a fuck about your rhymes.

One thing I really appreciate in TOPS, students and parents are all treated equally, regardless of economic status in life. No favoritism at all. Try TOPS. Enroll for next school year. I am Cian Lee, a grade 5 sped learner. Hey!

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1: Hi there. In case you've missed this information, TAPS was awarded by the Department of Education Regional Office 2 as the best performing private secondary school in the whole region 2. This is truly amazing. Congratulations, TAPS. You are the best.

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2: Salamat po muli. 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
0: And totoo yun, sir. 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

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Hey!

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0: 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Love Songs Parade.

Did you know that in TAPS, all classrooms are fully air-conditioned and monitored by online CCTV cameras? Hence, parents can see what's happening in the classrooms wherever they are. 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Administrators are highly qualified, experienced, and well-trained to implement school policies. Students eventually become fluent English speakers. Teacher-student ratio is better than the ideal ratio. All students are given equal opportunity to shine in academic, co-curricular, and extracurricular activities. And finally, no graded home assignments nor projects done at home. See you all in any TAPS campus near you. It's time to relax on Love Songs Parade. Love Songs Parade. Love Songs Parade.

Good day, listeners! Did you know that teachers in TAPS are really kind and smart? Aside from being intelligent, they really give their best for us. They don't also waste time in school. Instead, they maximize the use of time for our benefit. You too! You can be a happy student and learn more with TAPS. My name is Joseph Yael Benedict Ivanarao in TAPS Alicia Campus.

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0: 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And these campuses are closely monitored by the key school officials to maintain the reputation of TAPS. I'm Kelsey Bisa Pipi, a grade 3 student.
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One thing I really appreciate in TAPS, the cleanliness in the campus from the classrooms to the playground, and of course, even the comfort rooms. Try TAPS, enroll for the next school year. I'm Mayumi Francesca V. Bangad, a grade 3 learner.

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0: 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Ngayong 2025, muling itinanghal ng Department of Education ang TAPS Alicia bilang Best Performing Private Elementary School sa buong Isabela Division. Congratulations, TAPS!
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0: araw ay nakatanggap din ang TAPS President at CEO ng espesyal na parangal na Icon in Business and Profession under the Entrepreneurship category. Pangatlo ay ang parangal na Most Innovative Private School in Isabela na iginawad ng Philippine Social Media Awards sa Ocana, Manila. 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Nauna na rin, pinarangalan ang TAPS noong 2014 ng Bayan Academy, Knowledge Channel at Rex Bookstore ng Excellence in Educational Transformation Award under the category Innovations in Learning Methodologies and Delivery Systems for Learning Effectiveness with the Use of Modern Technology. Marami nang napatunayan at patuloy na magpupursige para sa mas dekalidad na edukasyon. Truly, no other school does it better. So what are you waiting for? Join TAPS now!
1: Daddy, tinatanong ng teacher ko kung ano daw work mo?
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0: Isabella. I was once a pupil of Tops for 4 years. I'm happy to inform you that I am now here in Canada. I'm now currently enrolled in an international school here. I'm really lucky because Tops had prepared me for schooling abroad. So now, I can communicate well with my classmates who speak purely English. Regarding academics, I got no problem at all. Now I can conclude that Tops' quality of education is competent here in Canada and for sure in any part of the world. Thanks, Tops, for your good curriculum and thanks for the training. See you soon, Topsians.
1: Sino sa inyo nakakita sa aksidente?
2: Ako po, sir.
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0: 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And these are not just for display. We use them regularly. Students are always excited to participate in class discussion. Try TAPS, enroll for next school year. I'm Charmaine S. Ramones, a grade 6 learner.
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1: Yun lang.
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0: Quarter mil for the Maybach truck.
1: Double R with the factory rims. I got the 90, the US, the version, the bribes, I'm really a threat.
0: It's got to the point that I don't even care. I got jewels in a safe that I don't even wear.
1: Bro, I'll do it for some shoes and some clothes. You'll see what it'll do for a necklace. Right, sure, look like a spider. It's crawling a dollar on just her sisters. She made me want to go harder. I like her harder. I think I'm obsessed with her. Damn. Birthday did him the worst way. He had a death wish. I get right under their skin. I don't even try. I guess I can't help it. I'ma have love for bro for life. We talking, nah, I step with him. Of course, you could beat me at talking. Ain't no back and forth until we catch up with him. Knocking a bag and making it happen.

0: the awarding ceremony of the 2025 Productivity Olympics. To be an Olympian means to possess outstanding abilities and achieving excellent results. True enough, we have with us today 30 exceptional MSME Olympians from a roster of 156 regional winners across the country that shone brightest in their various levels of screening that they have undergone. And today, we will be recognizing the best of the best.
1: May we now request Secretary Laguesma on stage to be assisted by Undersecretary Bitonio and Executive Director C for the awarding of the finalists and the winners.
2: So just the same, our finalists will receive a plaque and a cash prize of 25,000 pesos, while the winner will receive a plaque and a cash prize of 125,000 pesos. So again, for our enterprise, they will be joined by their respective regional board chairperson. 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To announce the winner, may we request again Assistant Secretary Viado to please announce the winner for this category.
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1: Bobong, pwede bang bilhan mo ako ng bagong bra?
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1: Teka, eh bakit ikaw ha? Nagsusuot ka pa ng bra?
2: Ah eh, yun lang.

0: Sian, I'll tell you something.
1: What, Kuya?
0: TAPS is now giving free tuition fee in the senior high school this next school year.
1: What? Are you kidding me? Free tuition fee?
0: Yeah. TAPS will not collect the 35,000 pesos from students per year or the 70,000 pesos for the next 2 years. The students will just pay their enrollment fees, then no more monthly fees.
1: Oh, that's really good news!
0: Good news for those who want to experience being in a high-tech school but cannot afford the tuition fee. This is your moment. Grab it and be one of us.
1: Wow! Be here in TAPS, Alicia. Thank you.
2: Ay, Besh, kumusta ka na? Nasa public school ka na pala? Ang laki ng sahod mo, syempre.
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0: Arata.
1: Hi there. 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
2: Nagkita na kami nung kaimbitan.

0: Hi there! In case you've missed this information, TAPS was awarded by the Department of Education Regional Office 2 as the best performing private secondary school in the whole Region 2. This is truly amazing! Congratulations, TAPS! You are the best!
1: Sa wakas, may girlfriend na ako!
2: Talaga lang, ha?
1: This is the moment! Oh, yes!
2: Nagpatuli ka na ba?
1: Eh, yun lang!

0: Kuya Rod. Balita ko sa TAPS ka na nag-aaral noon pa. So may ask, do you recommend TAPS as well?
1: Yes, Rona. I highly recommend TAPS to anybody. If you want quality education that has been proven by many TAPSians, enroll na kayo sa TAPS. Not just the high standard in education, but even the way that the administrators manage the school. It's amazing!
0: What do you mean by that?
1: The admin and the staff are always there to assist promptly on anything that parents or students need. Hindi sila yung tipong laging wala sa office, and they always make fair action or decision on any issue that arises.
0: Cool! Nakakatawa ang ganyan! At nagbago na talaga ang panahon. 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
1: Oo nga po. Ang TAPS ay sumusunod sa tamang estratehiya para sa mga millennials, Gen Z, at maging sa Gen Alpha kung tawagin. It will be a good call to be a TAPSian. To the parents out there, don't just turn a blind eye on the reality na nagbabago na ang lahat. You must invest for a brighter future of your kids.
0: Thanks, Kuya Rod, for sharing.
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1: 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DJ Khaled working

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TAPS is not just high-tech. TAPS is not just well-known. TAPS is not just on top because of its name. Frankly, TAPS' two best assets are the intelligent, young, and courageous administrators who are full-time in managing the whole TAPS system. The administrators who are determined to give the best to the kids. Secondly, the young and competent teachers who are smart and intelligent enough to deliver the highest possible quality of education to our students. TAPS believes in the formula, effective teachers plus competent administrators.

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0: One thing I really appreciate in TAPS, bullying is not tolerated. TAPS suspends bullies if needed. The management can easily review CCTV footages in classrooms to be able to give appropriate actions against bullies. CCTVs are also well-maintained and can be viewed by parents online. Try TAPS. Enroll for the next school year. I am Lorraine Mel L. Sarmiento, a grade 9 SPED learner.
1: Cecil, bakit ka umiiyak?
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1: 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Ba't ka umiiyak?
2: 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Eh kung bootleg, wala na akong legs. Bastilan!
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0: 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TAPS is simply the best school in the region, not just for its state-of-the-art facilities, highly qualified teachers, strategies in educating their learners, but because of their effective ways in monitoring everything. Well, no other school does it better.
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0: I got you on camera. You my bae, just like Tampa. 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I just wanna meet you in the physical and see if you would touch me.
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0: Hi there! TAPS offers special education or SPED for intelligent students. These students stay together in class, and teachers could go deeper on the discussion of every lesson, and could move to more advanced lessons since they are all smart in this class. So what are you waiting for? Enroll in TAPS and take the screening exams for the SPED section. 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I'm Maria Romea, a grade 9 SPED learner.
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0: Did you know that TAPS Alicia offers 100% free tuition fee for athletes who won gold medal during the Palarong Bayan in Alicia this current school year? While 50% free tuition fee for silver medalists, this rate is for transferees only. On the next year, the same discount will be given provided the scholars have maintained their athletic performance. Enroll now and be our athletic scholars!
1: Babang, late ka na naman!
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2: 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Late po ba, relo nyo?
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0: 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I'm Corlett, a grade 8 learner.
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Try TAPS. Enroll for next school year. I'm John Jr., a grade 4 sped learner.

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Hi! One thing I really love in TAPS, the interactive touch boards, not just in one classroom, but in all classrooms. And these are not just for display. We use them regularly. Students are always excited to participate in class discussion. Try TAPS, enroll for next school year. I'm Charmaine S. Ramones, a grade 6 learner. Hey!

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I am Cian Lee, a grade 5 sped learner.

0: Hi there! In case you've missed this information, TAPS was awarded by the Department of Education Regional Office 2 as the best performing private secondary school in the whole Region 2. This is truly amazing! Congratulations, TAPS! You are the best!
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Ngayong 2025, itinanghal na Best Performing Private School sa buong Santiago City. 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Congratulations, Top Santiago! 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

0: Good news! Ngayong 2025, muling itinanghal ng Department of Education ang Taps Alicia bilang best performing private elementary school sa buong Isabela Division. Congratulations, Taps!
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1 month ago today, I was happy as a lark. 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

0: 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I'm Gianna Colangino, a grade 7 learner.
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0: Very good. Actually, I was watching you via the online CCTV during the snacks time. Good job, baby.
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1: 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True enough, we have with us today 30 exceptional MSME Olympians from a roster of 156 regional winners across the country that shone brightest in their various levels of screening that they have undergone. And today, we will be recognizing the best of the best.
2: May we now request Secretary Laguesma on stage to be assisted by Undersecretary Bitonio and Executive Director C for the awarding of the finalists and the winners.
3: So just the same, our finalists will receive a plaque and a cash prize of 25,000 pesos, while the winner will receive a plaque and a cash prize of 125,000 pesos. So again, for our enterprise, they will be joined by their respective regional board chairperson. For the service sector medium category, the finalists are Mansalay Agriculture and Fisheries Development Cooperative, Mima Ropa. 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To announce the winner, may we request again Assistant Secretary Viado to please announce the winner for this category.
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0: kita. 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

0: Isabella. I was once a pupil of Tops for 4 years. I'm happy to inform you that I am now here in Canada. I'm now currently enrolled in an international school here. I'm really lucky because Tops had prepared me for schooling abroad. So now, I can communicate well with my classmates who speak purely English. Regarding academics, I got no problem at all. Now I can conclude that Tops' quality of education is competent here in Canada and for sure in any part of the world. Thanks, Tops, for your good curriculum and thanks for the training. See you soon, Topsians!
1: Alam niyo ba na isang malaking kaibahan sa Tops ay ang paraan ng pagmomonitor ng mga administrators sa kanilang mga guro? 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Yan ang Tops. Patuloy na ginagampanan ang kanyang tungkulin sa pinakamataas nitong antas. No other school does it better. That's the power of Tops Tech.
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0: 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TAPS is simply the best school in the region, not just for its state-of-the-art facilities, highly qualified teachers, strategies in educating their learners, but because of their effective ways in monitoring everything. Well, no other school does it better.
1: Congratulations to 26 top SEANs who passed the second screening of the Regional Science High Exams for school year 2026 to 2027. They are Tabas Staff

Juan Carlos, Acosta Antea Margo, De Guzman Elijah Kiran, Valiente Johanna, Bahala Elijah Zakari, Lagitan Kobe Kyrie, Punong Bayan Mariesha, Respicia John Jr., Salvador Alexa Gabriel, Zabalia Kristen Mary Adeline, Abogado Maxine Ariana, Alejandro Rael Ivan, Sumajit Maria Shello, Agustin Francis Alden, Puruk Sabrina Adriel, Kalma Macy Sheyen, Carlos Charlotte Emily, Aliyanga Noshana Rin, Del Rosario Alexa, Donato Raver Avrinil, Dio Alfonso Luis, Diego David Antonio, Solomon Zedrigo, Bakiran Zoe, Makutay Dale Gabriel, and Zabalia Kristen Mary Alariz. And wait! We also have four top notchers. They are Top 3, Estefan Carlos Tabas. Top 4, Antea Margo Acosta. Top 7, Elijah Kiran de Guzman. Top 10, Johanna M. Valiente. That's really exemplary. Congratulations to all of you and to your proud parents. Congratulations as well to our faculty and staff and TOPS administrators. Truly, TOPS is always on top. I am Yena, your student broadcaster.

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0: Hi there! In case you've missed this information, TAPS was awarded by the Department of Education Regional Office 2 as the best performing private secondary school in the whole region 2. This is truly amazing! Congratulations, TAPS! You are the best!
1: Hi there! You may still enroll in TAPS for next school year. Classes shall start on August 3, 2026. We offer preschool, complete elementary, complete junior high, and senior high. For incoming grade 11, we offer the strengthened senior high curriculum with the exclusive TAPS curriculum enhancement. 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
1: Incoming grade 11 ka ba? Nako, may magandang balita kami sa inyo. Kayo ang unang gagamit sa mga bagong silid-aralan sa aming bagong campus, ang Sterling Campus. Simula August 3, 2026, bubuksan para sa inyo ang ilang mga classrooms para lang sa inyong mga grade 11. Ang mga classrooms na ito ay fully air-conditioned at mayroong interactive classroom facilities, kasama ang iba pang innovation ng TAPS. Bagong classrooms sa bagong building sa bagong campus ng TAPS. Enroll na sa TAPS Alicia. I am Kyle, your student broadcaster.
0: Narito pang ibang detalye tungkol sa bagong campuses o bagong classrooms sa bagong campus.
2: Hi to all incoming grade 11 students this school year 2026-2027. 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The classroom you will be using shall be fully air-conditioned and equipped with interactive classroom facilities. So if you are an incoming grade 11 this next school year, what are you waiting for? Enroll now in TAPS Alicia. I'm Precious Athena, your student broadcaster.
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0: Ay nako! Ang nangyayari sa ating bansa ay ewan! 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Habang niluluto ko yung mga balita. Good morning! 6:20!

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